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0: Sorry, not interested. 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And that's why we have no ads on Thunder 91.

You wanted to be cool, which led you to smoking, which led to a pack a day. 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

0: Are you tired of this happening to you? 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

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Sting, Role Model, Lean In, Kiss Me, Stella Lefty, Like It Was, Brent Faiyaz, Still, Carol G, and Bruno Mars, Jaded, Co Wetzel, and Ella Lingle. 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

Thunder 91.1, it's time for this week's Fresh Hits. Like It Was, Brent Faiyaz. 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

0: Dude, where's the commercials? 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
1: It isn't over till it's over. Going hard with a chip on my shoulder. Hold me down. You don't even know me. You say you got my back, but we both know that you don't hold me down. Nah, I got a chip on my shoulder. This gives me ulcers, so give me a moment. I tell you about some checks, but I'd be toying with you. Too broke for drugs, I'm a nurse, so I own a Toyota. Had this vision in my mind that I could be great. Then I woke up from the night like I was in a dream state. 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The sunrise makes me feel like a fake. Feeling insane, leaving my fate before I even am safe.
2: What?
1: May not have many pennies, but my motivation's loaded. Diet rich and blessings are the reason gold-coated. 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I forgive you for your faults. 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

0: Are you into this?
1: I can still hear the soft southern winds in the live oak tree.
0: Or this?
2: Give him the fire in his heart. Give him the light in his eyes. 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
0: Then tune into Thunder 91 from 7 to 10 every Saturday morning for some cowboy country. 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
1: What's that, Jim? Oh.
0: Apparently, Commercials has forfeited the match. I guess you could say Thunder 91 is commercial free.

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Like it was, Brent Faiyaz. Sting, role model. It's a st-

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Like It Was, Brent Faiyaz. 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
2: 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Yeah, right, picture that with a Kodak. 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

Thunder 91.1, it's time for this week's Fresh Hits. Like it was, Brent Faiyaz. 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It's a stain.

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Summertime sip, babe, need something to keep you cool. 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I'll

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